Today, I'm Valerie Kaler. Coming up this hour, Emporium, a piano concerto by Aldo Lopez Gavilan. We'll hear the composer himself at the piano with the Boulder Philharmonic in a performance from Boulder, Colorado. Also on the way, the Imani Winds in concert. Right now, let's hear their lively take on music by 20th century French composer Jean Francais, the second movement of his Wind Quintet No. 1.

The second movement from a wind quintet by Jean Francais, a recording from the Imani Winds. They'll be back later in the hour with music by Schifrin. From APM, American Public Media, this is Performance Today. I'm Valerie Kaler. So glad you're here to share our musical adventures and discoveries. So picture this. It's the winter of 1809 heading into 1810. Napoleon's army has extended the French Empire almost all the way across Europe. Let's focus on the bustling cultural city of Vienna. Among the civilians in Vienna, a composer and pianist named

The second movement from a wind quintet by Jean Francais, a recording from the Imani Winds. They'll be back later in the hour with music by Schifrin. From APM, American Public Media, this is Performance Today. I'm Valerie Kaler. So glad you're here to share our musical adventures and discoveries. So picture this. It's the winter of 1809, heading into 1810. Napoleon's army has extended the French Empire almost all the way across Europe.

her musical adventures and discoveries. So picture this. It's the winter of 1809 heading into 1810. Napoleon's army has extended the French Empire almost all the way across Europe. Let's focus on the bustling cultural city of Vienna. Among the civilians in Vienna, a composer and pianist named Beethoven. The French took the city of Vienna in 1809 by force. For a while, they were raining artillery shells down all across the city. Beethoven took shelter in his brother's basement, covering his head with pillows to try to protect his hearing from all the explosions. A few years earlier, Beethoven had seen Napoleon as a liberator. And now Beethoven was furious with Napoleon, saw him as just another power-hungry dictator. So with all of that going on, Beethoven was invited to write music for a new production of a play, the story of a heroic Dutchman in the 1500s fighting against oppression, a champion of liberty. Beethoven saw the whole thing as a way of defying Napoleon. He was so excited about the project, he refused to be paid for his services. Here is that passionate, defiant, heroic-sounding overture Beethoven wrote in 1810 for the play Egmont.

Music by Beethoven, an 8-minute-long insult aimed directly at Napoleon. The Egmont Overture by Beethoven, music for a play about a brave freedom fighter. The story was about a 16th-century Dutchman working to end Spanish tyranny. But at the time of the play, 1810, it was clearly meant as a metaphorical jab at Napoleon, who was in control of half of Europe, and who, in Beethoven's view, was the worst kind of dictator. We heard Beethoven's Egmont Overture from a concert in Jackson Hole, Wyoming, in Walk Festival Hall. Donald Runicles led the Grand Teton Music Festival Orchestra. That festival was founded in 1962, and their first concerts were held in Jackson Lake Lodge, a local high school gym, and a big old tent in Teton Village. A dozen years later, the Walk Festival Hall opened, and it has served as the musical heart of the festival since 1974. In a moment, do you know what it means to miss New Orleans? 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

The city of New Orleans has a history going back more than three centuries and a long history of changing names. It was founded as a French colony in the year 1718 with the French name La Nouvelle Orléans. 50 years later, the city passed from French rule to Spanish, and it was known as Nueva Orleans for about 40 years. Then it was briefly back under French rule and then sold to the U.S. as part of the Louisiana Purchase. We translated the name one more time as New Orleans. Composer Lalo Schifrin found great inspiration in that city. Lalo Schifrin, longtime classical and jazz and even tango pianist, and a composer who loved nothing more than creating elegant blends of styles. He was a big fan of the diverse music scene in the Mississippi Delta. Here's a piece that goes to the original name of the town and which covers lots of stylistic ground, ending up in a kind of New Orleans jazz shout. A piece called La Nouvelle Orléans, music for wind quintet by Lalo Schifrin.

La Nouvelle Orléans. Lalo Schifrin wrote that music in 1987, a musical tribute to the city of New Orleans. Borrowing the old French name, the original name of the city, La Nouvelle Orléans. The Imani Winds gave that performance in Syracuse, New York, in a concert sponsored by the Syracuse Friends of Chamber Music. Lalo Schifrin was born in Buenos Aires, Argentina, into a quite musical family. Went to study at the Paris Conservatory and started making a name for himself as a jazz pianist. Dizzy Gillespie heard him play and invited Lalo Schifrin to come to the U.S. as his pianist and arranger. In 1958, Schifrin arrived in the States, and his musical life continued to unfold and expand. Grammys, Emmys, even an honorary Oscar. Lalo Schifrin passed away in 2025 at the age of 93. In a moment, Mr. Lopez Gavilan's Wonder Emporium. 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

Cuban composer and pianist Aldo López Gavilán loves all kinds of music, and you can hear his love of these many styles in his 2017 piano concerto called Emporium. López Gavilán draws on elements of blues and gospel, traditional music from Cuba, Zimbabwe, and elsewhere, and some musical reflections on the classical tradition. He says he wants to use the concerto to make connections across cultures and build spiritual bridges. Let's hear it, this musical emporium where many cultures meet. The composer and pianist is Aldo López Gavilán, joined by the Boulder Philharmonic Orchestra. This is Emporium.

Aldo Lopez Gavilan says he wrote a big ending, hoping for a big audience response. And that is exactly how it worked out. That was a piano concerto called Emporium by Cuban composer Aldo Lopez Gavilan. He was also the piano soloist in that performance. Conductor Michael Butterman led the Boulder Philharmonic Orchestra in concert at Mackey Auditorium in Boulder, Colorado. Aldo Lopez Gavilan says the idea for that piece came when he wrote a simple tune for his twin daughters' birthdays. He imagined a beautiful place full of wonder and curiosities from around the world, an emporium. We first broadcast the world premiere of Emporium back in 2017 from a concert at the Classical Tahoe Festival. Lopez Gavilan has now performed it with orchestras all around the world. We're so glad to share it again from a recent performance in Colorado. Emporium by Aldo Lopez Gavilan.

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3: A very good Wednesday evening to one and all, and welcome to A Local Touch, music with a Virginia connection. It's summertime, time to do a little bit of traveling, as people like to do in the summer. Tonight on our program, we're going to travel to surrounding states, states that touch Virginia. So our local touch will reach out and touch those states, North Carolina, Tennessee, Kentucky, West Virginia, and Maryland, and we'll throw in the District of Columbia as well. I'm going to start the program off in North Carolina with the music of Rachmaninoff, his Piano Concerto No. 4 in G minor. Yevgeny Sudbin is our soloist, and the North Carolina Symphony Orchestra, conducted by Grant Llewellyn.

Opening our local touch for this Wednesday evening, where we're reaching out and touching surrounding states, doing a little summer traveling, musically speaking. We heard the North Carolina Symphony, conducted by Grant Llewellyn, Yevgeny Sudbin at the keyboard, in the Rachmaninoff Piano Concerto No. 4 in G minor. From North Carolina, we'll travel on over to Tennessee, and the music of George Chadwick, his symphonic poem Aphrodite, about that Greek goddess of love, and played here by the Nashville Symphony Orchestra, conducted by Kenneth Skirmerhorn.

There we have music of George Whitefield Chadwick, his symphonic poem Aphrodite, about that Greek goddess of love, with the Nashville Symphony Orchestra under Kenneth Skirmerhorn. We're traveling to surrounding states tonight on our Local Touch. These are states that touch Virginia, and we are touching them back, musically speaking, on the program. Here on 90.3 WHRO-FM Digital Norfolk, 89.9 WHRJ Digital Gloucester Courthouse, 98.3 WHRF Digital Belhaven. Music of the George Chadwick from that late 19th, early 20th century composer. Another late 19th, early 20th century composer was Arthur Foote. And we're going to hear his musical rendition of Francesca da Rimini, about that ill-fated Italian noblewoman. And the subject has been popular with several composers. Tchaikovsky, of course, wrote Francesca da Rimini. So did Ambroise Thoma, and so did Arthur Foote. Here's his Francesca da Rimini, played by the Louisville Orchestra out of Kentucky, with George Mester conducting.

Arthur Foote's take on the story of Francesca da Rimini, played there by the Louisville Orchestra under George Mester. We've spent a bit of time in Kentucky on our local touch for this Wednesday evening. We're reaching out and touching our surrounding states, doing a bit of summer travel, musically speaking, on the program. Raymond Jones with you till midnight. Peter Vandegraff in at the midnight hour as we travel over to West Virginia. It's a real pleasure to play the music of Matthew Jackfert because, as I like to say, he's one of us. He is a classical announcer for West Virginia Public Radio and a very fine composer as well. You may have heard some of his music on performance today. We're going to hear tonight from Matthew Jackfert his three Appalachian impressions, which are Autumn at the Grist Mill, A Train Through Snowy Thurmond, and finally, Hootenanny. This sonata for euphonium and piano, Misa Mead, she is a wonderful young euphonium player, and she's going to be backed up by Benjamin Pell in these Appalachian impressions by fellow announcer Matthew Jackfert.

On our local touch tonight, the music of West Virginia composer Matthew Jackford, who is also an announcer for West Virginia Public Radio. We heard tonight Matthew's Appalachian impressions, those impressions, musically speaking, being autumn at the grist mill, a train through snowy Thurmond, and finally a hootenanny. With Misa Mead, she was our euphonium soloist, along with pianist Benjamin Powell. Thought we'd hear just a little bit more music from Matthew Jackford out of West Virginia, a work entitled On the Shore of Qingdao, Qingdao being a city in China on the Yellow Sea. This performance by the West Virginia University Symphony Orchestra, led by Mitchell Arnold.

Mitchell Arnold and the West Virginia University Symphony, in that music of West Virginia composer Matthew Jackfort on the shore of Qingdao. Our program tonight, Local Touch, we are reaching out and touching surrounding states, doing a bit of summer traveling. We're going to travel to Maryland now as we kind of make the rim around Virginia. We're going to have the Baltimore Symphony under David Zinman and a rather extended suite from Aaron Copland's score for Billy the Kid.

Well, there we are in the state of Maryland with the Baltimore Symphony under David Zinman and the suite from Aaron Copland's ballet, Billy the Kid. Reaching out and touching surrounding states, doing a bit of summer traveling on our local touch tonight here on WHRO-FM. And we're going to finally reach out and touch the District of Columbia, which, of course, borders Virginia. And hear the music of Antonin Dvorak, is Symphony No. 9 from the New World. And out of the District of Columbia, the National Symphony Orchestra of Washington, a lot of Virginians head over the Potomac and hear that great orchestra. National Symphony of Washington, Gianandrea Nozeda conducting. Here's Dvorak's New World Symphony.

Wrapping up our summer traveling, touching surrounding states and the District of Columbia here from the Old Dominion, we heard the National Symphony Orchestra of Washington under John Andrea Nozeda and the Symphony No. 9 from the New World of Antonin Dvorak. It's been fun reaching out and traveling around our various neighbors tonight. Hope you enjoyed the program. We enjoyed taking you around to North Carolina, Tennessee, Kentucky, West Virginia, Maryland, and the District of Columbia. Next week, we'll make it all back in Virginia, and we'll do it here on 90.3 WHRO-FM Digital Norfolk, 89.9 WHRJ Digital Gloucester Courthouse, 98.3 WHRF Digital Belhaven. Raymond Jones here, thanking you for being with us tonight for our local touch. Stay tuned next for Classics Overnight with Peter Vandegraaff. It's thanks, as always, to your terrific member support.

I'm Peter Van de Graaff. If you're a lover of the great 1939 movie musical, The Wizard of Oz, I think you'll enjoy the music I have for you. We'll hear an orchestral suite therefrom. And right now, an arrangement for trumpet and orchestra of the beloved melody, Somewhere Over the Rainbow. Music of Harold Arlen here from The Wizard of Oz. Lucien Renaudin-Varry is the trumpet soloist with the Lille National Orchestra. The conductor is Roberto Brignoli.

Lucien Renaudin-Varie playing the trumpet, Lille National Orchestra, and Somewhere Over the Rainbow from Wizard of Oz by Harold Arlen. As a main work, I will have for you the Symphony No. 3 by Nikolai Rimsky-Korsakov. Here is John Malcheri conducting the Hollywood Bowl Symphony in this suite from Harold Arlen's The Wizard of Oz.

Very famous music from The Wizard of Oz from 1939, Harold Arlen's music, as arranged into a symphonic suite, and Hollywood Bowl Symphony played that. John Malcheri, the conductor. We'll turn to Nikolai Rimsky-Korsakov in a moment or two and hear his third symphony, but first a bit more from Wizard of Oz. And this is If I Only Had a Brain. It's been arranged for piano, and Richard Glazier plays it.

fun little arrangement of If I Only Had a Brain from, of course, The Wizard of Oz from 1939. Richard Glazier was the pianist. Leaving The Wizard of Oz now for some Russian music. It took Nikolai Rimsky-Korsakov a long time to write the piece we're going to hear right now. He is best known in the West for his symphonic poems, including, Scheherazade and the Festival Overture, Russian Easter, and the Capriccio Espanol, etc. In Russia, he's famous for his operas, not so much for his symphonies. He only wrote three of them. And here is the third symphony, which he wrote between 1863 and 1874. Here it is with the Bergen Philharmonic Dmitry Kitayenko conducting Rimsky-Korsakov's third.

the third and last of the symphonies by the Russian composer Nikolai Rimsky-Korsakov. That was the Bergen Philharmonic Orchestra, so a Norwegian group, but conducted by Dmitry Kitayenko. This is by Rimsky-Korsakov's pupil, Anton Ariensky. It's called Consolation. Anatoly Sheludyakov is the pianist.

0: one of a collection of 24 pieces by Anton Arensky. Consolation is the title of that, and Anatoly Sheludyakov was the pianist.
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0: Good to be with you. Thank you for tuning in. Peter Van de Graaff is my name. I will play for you A. Schubert String Quartet, which he wrote when he was just 17 years old. Schubert, one of the great child prodigies in music history. First, though, a couple of tangos. And from The History of the Tango by master of that form, the Argentinian Astor Piazzolla, we hear the duo Similia, twins performing together, in fact. This is the third movement, Nightclub 1960.

Nightclub 1960 from The History of the Tango by Astor Piazzolla. Mostly he wrote tangos, and when they weren't specific tangos, they were part of a larger composition that was Simidia performing. Kurt Weill is the composer now. He had an enormous hit with Bertolt Brecht and the Three Penny Opera. From it, Marcel Worms performs the Tango Ballad.

tango ballad from the Three Penny Opera by Kurt Weill, Marcel Worms, the pianist. From another stage work by Kurt Weill, very successful, Lady in the Dark, here is the symphonic nocturne drawn from that piece. And it's played by the Bournemouth Symphony Orchestra, conducted by Marin Alsop.

That music had its successful Broadway debut in 1941, and it was composed by Kurt Weill, Lady in the Dark. From it, a symphonic nocturne, sort of an orchestral suite, was drawn from it. And that was the Bournemouth Symphony Orchestra, conducted by Maren Alsop. Here's another nocturne. It's by Dan Visconti, played by Laura Downes.

Nocturne from Lonesome Roads by Dan Visconti, played by Laura Downs. Franz Schubert lived such a short life, dying at the age of 31, that we sometimes forget that he was one of the great child prodigies in history, and we're grateful for that because many of his masterpieces were written when he was just a teenager. He was 17 years old when he wrote this music in 1814. It is one of his many string quartets. He wrote very prolifically for the string quartet early in life and then late in life. And this is the string quartet number 8 in B-flat. The Deutsch Catalog, that's the chronological catalog put together by the musicologist Deutsch, is the number 112. And this is the Takacs Quartet with this by Schubert.

It was the musicologist Otto Erich Deutsch who, in the 1940s, put together all of Schubert's many compositions, many hundreds of compositions, into the Deutsch catalog. And from it, the Deutsch catalog number 112, making that quite an early work of Schubert, 17 when he wrote that string quartet number 8 in B-flat. And the recording we heard was with the Takacs Quartet. This is the Deutsch catalog number 210 of Schubert. It is one of his hundreds of songs. It's called Die Liebe, or Love. Ellie Ameling is the soprano, joined by pianist Graham Johnson, who's accompanied all of Schubert's songs and recordings.

0: That song begins full of joy, full of sorrow. It is called, though, Die Liebe. Text by Goethe, but music of Franz Schubert, Ellie Ameling, and pianist Graham Johnson.
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0: Before we hear the piano work after a reading of Dante by Franz Liszt, let's listen right now to this Hungarian dance by Josef Benngraf, played by the Benngur Consort.

That was the Benkő Concert performing the Hungarian Dance by early Hungarian composer Józef Benkgráf. Thank you for tuning in. I'm Peter Van de Graaff. We'll head to New York later on. Right now we have this by Franz Liszt from his second year of pilgrimage in Italy. It's called After a Reading of Dante, inspired by a poem of that title by Victor Hugo. Here is pianist Angela Hewitt.

sometimes called the Dante Sonata. It's after a reading of Dante by Franz Liszt from his year of pilgrimage in Italy, played by Angela Hewitt. Now to New York, and first from Broadway comes this from Girl Crazy of George Gershwin, Embraceable You, with Richard Glazier playing.

Richard Glazier playing Embraceable You, originally from Girl Crazy by George Gershwin. This is by the Russian-born composer Alla Pavlova. She then later lived in New York, and this is one of the old New York nostalgias. It's called Broadway Song.

That's from Old New York Nostalgia by Alla Pavlova. We heard Broadway's song with the Globalis International Symphony, Konstantin Kremietz, the conductor. Which brings us to a ballet by John Alden Carpenter from the Chicago area, but this is about New York, and it's called Skyscrapers. Complete performance of the ballet by the Boston Modern Orchestra Project, conducted by Gil Rose.

That is music from 1926 by the American composer John Alden Carpenter. A ballet, somewhat jazz-inspired, as you heard, called Skyscrapers. Now, one might think, as Carpenter is from Chicago, with the famous Chicago architecture, that is about his native city. Well, he's born in a suburb of Chicago. But actually, it's about New York, and we had its premiere at the Metropolitan Opera in 1926. That was Gil Rose conducting the Boston Modern Orchestra Project. Here's American Richard Thompson playing his own Prelude No. 5.

0: bit of jazz in that piece as well. Richard Thompson played his own Prelude No. 5.
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0: I'm Peter Van de Graaff. Although famous as an operatic composer, Donizetti wrote music in a lot of other forms as well. We're going to listen to a string quartet of Donizetti later on, and a couple of little suites, including the famous Petite Suite in its original two-piano version by Claude Debussy. But we first have this by the African-English composer Samuel Coleridge Taylor, his arrangement of a spiritual Deep River. And here is Laura Downs' piano.

although he was from England, Samuel Coleridge Taylor had a great interest in spirituals from the United States, and that's his arrangement of one called Deep River. Laura Downs was the pianist. Here is the Petite Suite de Concert. French title, but an English composer, Samuel Coleridge Taylor. It's a work for orchestra and the RTE Concert Orchestra. Plays under Adrian Leeper's direction.

Adrian Leeper led the RTE Concert Orchestra in that music by the African English composer Samuel Coleridge Taylor. He titled that the Petite Suite de Concert, the Little Concert Suite. Which brings to mind another Petite Suite, this time by an actual French composer, Claude Debussy, who wrote this for piano four hands. The four sections are In a Boat, Procession, Minuet, and Ballet. And the performance is by Laurence Fromentin and Dominique Plancade.

Music perhaps better known in its orchestrated version, which Debussy did not do himself. That's the original version for piano four hands of the Petite Suite, the Little Suite by Claude Debussy. The two performers were pianists Laurence Fromentin and Dominique Plancade. Debussy was a huge admirer of this composer from the French Baroque, Jean-Philippe Rameau. Harpsichordist Peter Jan Belder plays a courante, a dance from a suite from 1724.

That music from 1724 of Jean-Philippe Rameau, a courante played by Peter Jan Belder. When we hear the name Gaetano Donizetti, one thing and one thing alone comes to mind, and that is operatic composer. Think of Lucia di Lammermoor and Don Pasquale and on, very, very prolific and successful at writing operas, but he wrote much more than that. Here is his String Quartet No. 9, not played by a quartet, but by a full complement of strings from the Auvergne Orchestra, conducted by Jean-Jacques Cantereau.

There's a rarity for you. String quartet, originally for just four players, of course. Number 9 by Gaetano Donizetti, yes, the famous opera composer. Strings of the Auvergne Orchestra performed there, and the conductor was Jean-Jacques Cantereau. Here's the Vienna Ensemble, and a little dance, an Austrian peasant dance called a Ländler by Franz Schubert, one of a set of 12.

0: arranged by Bielik. That was originally piano music of Franz Schubert, who wrote a lot of dances for his little musical gatherings known as Schubertiaden. And that's one of them, an Austrian peasant dance called a Ländler, played by members of the Vienna Ensemble.
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0: Peter Van de Graaff speaking. I'm going to play for you some music by Beethoven. When we think of Beethoven, we think of the stormy genius. We don't think of the lighthearted dancing Beethoven, but he did write a fair amount of dances, and we have two sets of dances by Beethoven to hear right now. One will be for orchestra, a collection of 12 German dances, and we'll have another set right now. But then I also want to mention that later on we're going to listen to the relatively rarely heard but very highly regarded. We're seeing more and more recordings come out of this piece, the Violin Concerto by Richard Strauss. So stay tuned for all of that up ahead. Right now we have a collection of 6 German dances, the Works Without Opus number 42 by Beethoven. And this recording was made in 1996 with David Garrett, violin, Bruno Canino, piano.

Music by Beethoven there. Rarely heard. Collection of six German dances, Works Without Opus number 42. And that recording from 1996 featured David Garrett violin, Bruno Canino piano. Another set of Beethoven dances ahead. If you can, I hope you'll be sure to stay tuned for the violin concerto by Richard Strauss, his only work in that form, and it's an early composition, but very, very worth hearing. I think you'll agree. We have right now some dances by Beethoven. 12 German dances, Works Without Opus number 8, and they're all very, very short, played by Capella Istropolitana, directed by Oliver Dohnányi.

12 German Dances by Beethoven, works of that opus number 8, Capella Istropolitana, directed by Oliver Dohnányi. A lot of variety in those dances. That last one had that post horn that played throughout. There was one that sounded like it had Turkish-inspired music with the sounds of the Janissary, the cymbal and the triangle, those kind of instruments. Interesting early music by Beethoven, showing a side we don't often hear of his. We have straight ahead the Violin Concerto by a young Richard Strauss. Stay tuned for that. And I thought we'd tie those dances with Beethoven together with the music of Richard Strauss by hearing a dance of Strauss from his ballet Schlagobers, Whipped Cream. This is the Dance of the Cocoa.

A ballet about food, Schnackober's Whipped Cream. That's the Dance of the Cocoa. And it was the Tokyo Metropolitan Symphony led by Hiroshi Wakasugi. This is now an early work of Richard Strauss. He was 17 when he began to sketch this piece. Reportedly, there are sketches for this composition in his mathematics notebook. But later on, he disavowed the piece. He said no one should have written a thing like that. And yet it's a wonderful piece, I think. I hope that you agree and enjoy it as much as I do. It's a violin concerto of Strauss with Ulf Hirscher and the Dresden Staatskapelle led by Rudolf Kempe.

Although later in life he disavowed the work, Richard Strauss was in his teens when he wrote that violin concerto in D minor. Ulf Hilscher was the violinist there, Dresden Staatskapelle, and the conductor was Rudolf Kempe. This is an early American work from the Moravians who emigrated from Germany, coming to the United States in the early part of this country's history. It is a hymn, Freuen wir uns, We Rejoice. And this is Boston Baroque, directed by Martin Perlman.

0: Freuen wir uns. We rejoice. Let us rejoice. That is music from early America, but by German Moravians, Boston Baruch and Martin Perlman.
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2: Good morning to you. It is 5 o'clock. Dwight Davis joining you now. More music to come after we update the weather, which is really pretty good. Beautiful day yesterday. And more of the same tomorrow. Sunny skies. More of the same today and tomorrow. Sunny skies today, a high of 87 by this afternoon, and a light northwest wind. Clear tonight, lows around 71. Sunny, high of 87 tomorrow. For Saturday, mostly sunny, high of 88, winds calm to light. And for Sunday, we get a chance of rain working its way in, a 40% chance of showers and thundershowers in the afternoon on Sunday. And that'll pave the way for a chance of showers and maybe thunderstorms for Monday, Tuesday, and Wednesday, with highs continuing in the 80s. Not a bad forecast as we get ready to bid farewell to July. Right now, 73 degrees, clear skies. The dew point's a little lower this morning than yesterday, so it feels pretty good out there. And in addition, we have a beautiful full moon. Well, full for our eye anyway, 99.9-something% full. So we have some full moon music for you here in just a moment.
3: The love-struck Nemorino will try anything to win the heart of Adina. Luckily for him, a doctor is selling a potion which he claims will instantly make her fall in love. Join me, Lisa Flynn, as we head to Barcelona's Gran Teatre del Liceu for Donizetti's heartwarming comic opera, The Elixir of Love. I hope you'll be listening.
2: What a fun opera that is. That's coming up Saturday, starting at 1 o'clock here on WHRO FM. Now, in honor of the bright and high full moon this morning, here is the song to the moon, or hymn to the moon, by Dvorak from his opera Rusalka, an instrumental version with Joshua Bell and the Orchestra of St. Luke's.

Well, I think I said it yesterday when we played Clair de Lune, but magical moon music, that is. This particular hymn to the moon or song to the moon was from Dvorak's opera Rusalka, with Joshua Bell taking the vocal line there of the water nymph Rusalka. Joshua Bell, violinist, with the Orchestra of St. Luke's, Michael Stern conducting. Dvorak's music, it's 8 minutes after five on this moonlit morning. Traffic, not bad, no problems. Well, we have a, what is this? They're not telling us, but they have an indication of some sort of problem. But for now, until they tell us, we will spare you the information. Railroad crossings not blocked by trains. Traffic is moving. Sun, the moon is shining. Sun will be shining in a couple of hours. No, actually about an hour. All right, here's a quartet for winds and continuo by Telemann, one of a set of quartets for flute, oboe, bassoon, and continuo. Number 4 of that set with the European Baroque soloists.

Some diverting Telemann this morning, a quartet for flute, oboe, bassoon, and continuo with the European Baroque soloist, the Quartet No. 4 by Telemann. 17 minutes after 5, skies are clear, traffic's clear, railroad crossings clear, music's good, no complaints this morning. Here is music by Camille Saint-Saëns, from an opera. He wrote many operas, several. The best known, of course, Samson and Delilah. But this is from an opera about Henry VIII. It is not based on Shakespeare, but rather a different story about King Henry VIII. Here is some of the ballet music from Camille Saint-Saëns' score.

The ballet section or a portion of it from Henry VIII, an opera by Camille Saint-Saëns, the libretto not based on Shakespeare's play, the Highland element very much in evidence in the ballet segment of this opera. You heard an idyllic idyll, an idyllic idyll, or what is he called in the score? Yes, Scottish idyll. And it was followed by the jig and finale to the ballet music from Henry VIII by Camille Saint-Saëns. The Radio Luxembourg Orchestra, Louis de Froment conducting. 5:27 is the time, still all quiet out on the roadways. Keep up the good work. Here's some more Scottish music by a very Scottish composer by the name of Sir Alexander Campbell Mackenzie. He wrote a piano concerto, which he called the Scottish Concerto. Here's the finale.

The splashy finale to the Scottish Concerto by Sir Alexander Mackenzie, the piano concerto in, I don't have a key signature, do I? Well, you perfect pitch people will figure that out. We know it's Opus 55, and it was composed by Scottish composer Alexander Mackenzie, performed by pianist Stephen Osborne, and the BBC Scottish Symphony, conducted by Martin Brabbins. 23 minutes before 6, and things are looking good so far this morning on the roads. We have maybe a slowdown northbound 664. I say maybe because I am provided with no specific information, but there's a question as to the traffic moving northbound 664 toward the tunnel. Maybe a little slow. Otherwise, things looking good on the roads. Weather's looking great. Sunshine today, a high of 87. Slowing things down a bit, here is violinist Malcolm Stewart with the Royal Liverpool Philharmonic. Here's the Dvorak Romance.

Such lovely, well, romantic music by Dvorak, the romance for violin and orchestra. Malcolm Stewart, the violinist, Libor Peshek conducting the Royal Liverpool Philharmonic. Dvorak's music again this hour on WHRO FM. All right, we've got a problem in a bad place this morning on the road, 64 westbound near the 564 interchange as you're heading toward the base. The exit there is narrowed. Don't see anything about lane closures, but there's a lot of traffic there this time of the morning, so just expect to be held up a bit. 64 westbound near the 564 interchange, we have an accident. Sunny skies today, a high near 87. Sun will be up here in about 15 minutes. Here are three fantasy pieces by Robert Schumann. These are the three pieces, Opus 73, played here on cello by Stephen Isserles with Christoph Eschenbach at the piano.

Fantasy Pieces, Opus 73, three fantasy pieces by Robert Schumann, as performed by cellist Stephen Isserles and pianist Christoph Eschenbach. It's a minute after 6 o'clock. 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We have clear skies right now and 72 degrees. Sun comes up at 6:09. Yeah, 6:09. And the dew point and humidity, it's not dry out there, but it's not uncomfortable either. Sunshine today, high of 87. Same for Friday, same for Saturday. And Sunday, high in the 80s, we have a chance of showers or thunderstorms. That chance of showers runs anywhere from about 40 to 80% for Monday, Tuesday, and Wednesday. Highs will stay in the 80s, though, no 90s in the forecast, at least through Wednesday. 2 minutes after 6, Maria Banya is the flutist now with Concerto Copenhagen in this Flute Concerto in D by Johan Agrell.

0: The composer's name, Johann Agrell, and that was his flute concerto indeed, a Swedish composer from the 18th century. Maria Banja, the flutist, with Andrew Manzi conducting Concerto Copenhagen. 13 minutes after 6 o'clock, this is WHRO FM.
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0: There is a train blocking the crossing at Frederick Boulevard in Portsmouth. That's the only train activity we have, with information from Oculus Rail. As to the roadways, they're in pretty good shape. Slow traffic now eastbound at the Hampton Roads Bridge Tunnel. Just congestion, the usual congestion. Had an accident 64 at the 564 interchange. That may be holding you up just a bit. And in Newport News, disabled tractor trailer 664 southbound. Just before you get to the tube, south right shoulder is closed. From Hans Christian Lumbia, here is the Amanda Waltz with the Tivoli Symphony, Giordano Bellincampi, the conductor.

0: A waltz by Hans Christian Lumbye, the Danish composer. The Amanda Waltz with the Tivoli Symphony Orchestra, conducted by Giordano Bellincampi. This is WHRO-FM. It is 22 minutes after 6 on a now sunny morning, 72 degrees in Norfolk.
1: Disillusioned British spy Sylvia Fox is in Italy for her niece's wedding when the groom goes missing. She investigates, then decides to stay in Italy, working local cases while reconnecting with her sister.
2: Did you know that Laura Boscolo has been murdered? Her body was found very close to the house of a man named Tommaso Rossi.
1: Soon she's tackling other cases and finds out trouble follows her wherever she goes. Stream the thrilling crime drama Signora Volpe on WHRO Plus today.
0: Nice television series there, Signora Volpe, set in Italy, and as I said earlier, just some beautiful scenery. And they're always having either wine or cappuccino or something sitting around the tables in the cafes or at home. Here is a string quartet by the late 18th, early 19th century composer Maddalena Lombardini-Siermann. Her string quartet number 4, performed by the Allegri String Quartet.

That is very nice, isn't it? Maddalena Sirman, her string quartet number 4. Her date 1745-1818, so that makes her an older contemporary of Beethoven. The Allegri string quartet in Sirman's quartet number 4 here on WHRO FM. Trains are moving this morning. Downtown Norfolk, the track there paralleling 23rd Street, Granby Street, Llewellyn, and Colonial, all blocked. You may want to head on over to the underpasses in downtown Norfolk. That train is moving through. And I thought I saw, Chesapeake, Portlock East and West, lengthy blockage there at that railroad crossing because of the train on the move this morning. Oculus Rail underwriting this report from the railroad crossings. 64 westbound at 564 had an accident earlier. Traffic backed up about 2 miles. Try and get toward the base. The exit there is narrowed. And you're backed up about a mile and a half eastbound 64 at the Hampton Roads Bridge Tunnel. Here's a delightful piece by Bill Bolcom, his best-known piece of music, a little ragtime called The Graceful Ghost. Matthew Davidson is the pianist.

0: The very definition of laid-back music there. Wonderful little piece by William Bolcom called The Graceful Ghost, one of three ghost rags, as he called them. And this one in memory of his father, who was a graceful dancer, according to William Bolcom. Matthew Davidson, the pianist here on WHRO FM.
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That's it. It's called Syncopation, a little bit of ragtime from Fritz Kreisler. Shlomo Mintz, the violinist here, along with Clifford Benson at the piano. And now from John Field, a rondo for piano and orchestra with Michael O'Rourke and the London Mozart Players.

0: John Field's music this morning, the Rondo for Piano and Orchestra with Michael O'Rourke, the pianist, the London Mozart Players, conducted by Matthias Bammert, here on WHRO FM.
1: A group of sailors on their way home made a pit stop on an island where they ate the lotus plant, melted into a blissed out daydream, and completely lost the desire to go home. That's the premise of Tennyson's poem, The Lotus Eaters, and of new music by Michael Stephen Brown, on the next performance today from 8 p.m.
0: Oh, all right. Coming up tonight, starting at 7 o'clock, performance today, which will include this musical depiction of the poem about the lotus eaters. You remember that. It's 9 minutes before 7 o'clock. Let me look over here and see what's going on the roadways. Not much, actually. 64 westbound near 564. We had an accident earlier, and it may still be holding things up. A little slow heading toward the base this morning, but that looks like it's thinning out a little bit. Breakdown reported 264 westbound near Ingleside Road. It's off to the shoulder. That description of the Lotus Eaters composition for performance today, tonight, got me thinking about sailors, Russian sailors who get off of a ship in China. And they dance, of course, and it's a lively dance indeed. It is the Russian sailor's dance from the ballet The Red Poppy.

The Russian Sailor's Dance, it's Reinhold Gleier's music, included in the ballet The Red Poppy. We heard the St. Louis Symphony with Leonard Slatkin conducting. 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We have sunny skies, a sunny day today with a high of 87. Same for Friday, same for Saturday. Sunday, our temperatures will stay in the 80s, but we'll get some clouds moving in. And then Sunday, Monday, Tuesday, and Wednesday, a chance of showers and thunderstorms each day with sunny to partly sunny skies. East and westbound Hampton Roads Bridge Tunnel, you backed up a little bit. Just congestion holding things up. Otherwise, things looking pretty good this morning. Let me double check something here. Down in Chesapeake near Bowers Hill, there's an accident now. The south right shoulder is closed on 664 southbound. That's near the Bowers Hill interchange. All right, here's some more sailor music. Well, water music. This is a waltz of Johann Strauss Jr. called North Sea Pictures.

0: A waltz of Johann Strauss Jr. It's called the North Sea Pictures Waltz, performed by the Polish State Philharmonic, Oliver Dohnányi directing. 7 minutes after 7 o'clock on a sunny morning in Hampton Roads, sunshine, high of 87 today. Same for Friday, Saturday, Sunday, partly sunny, high of 88 with a chance of showers. And we'll have an afternoon chance of showers and thunderstorms for Sunday, Monday, Tuesday, and Wednesday also.
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0: Our En Voyage program, come tomorrow during the lunch hour, is going to take us away to Argentina with all sorts of sultry music, such as this by Maria Luisa Anido. This is, let's hear three of her impressions of Argentina with Cinzia Milani, the guitarist.

And that's how it ends. One of the Argentinian impressions. We heard three of those pieces from the suite Impresiones Argentinas by Maria Luisa Anido. And the guitarist was Cynthia Milani. Little taste of things to come tomorrow during the lunch hour, beginning at 12 noon. We'll take off. Our en voyage will take us to Argentina. All sorts of great music from down there. 15 minutes before 7 on this Thursday, coming up today at 12 noon on our sister station, It's Another View. And they'll welcome back Dr. Keith Newby, a regular, and Dr. Alevan Lyons. And they'll be talking about relationships. That's today at noon, live from our WHRV studios on sister station WHRV 89.5. Let's see, train crossings. There was one in Suffolk, but the train has since moved on, so you are not delayed there. And that's it. Trains are quiet at the moment, according to Oculus Rail. Edward German wrote an operetta called Merry England, and here is music from that show.

Suffolk, but the train has since moved on, so you are not delayed there. And that's it. Trains are quiet at the moment, according to Oculus Rail. Edward German wrote an operetta called Merry England, and here is music from that show.

Music from Merry England, an operetta by Edward German, Sir Edward German, with the Czechoslovak Radio Orchestra, the conductor Adrian Lieper, here on WHRO FM. It is 23 minutes after 7 o'clock. Here is the overture to an opera by the composer C.E.F. Vesa, Danish composer. The opera is called The Sleeping Draught, and it's performed by the Royal Danish Orchestra, Johan Høje Knudsen, conducting the overture to The Sleeping Draught.

0: The music of Danish composer Vesa, C.E.F. Vesa, the overture to his opera The Sleeping Draft, with the Royal Danish Orchestra, Johan Høj Knudsen, conducting. I don't know what the potion was, the sleeping draft was in that opera, but I do know that in The Elixir of Love, the potion is not all that magic. It's a bit of cheap wine.
1: The love-struck Nemorino will try anything to win the heart of Adina. Luckily for him, a doctor is selling a potion which he claims will instantly make her fall in love. Join me, Lisa Flynn, as we head to Barcelona's Gran Teatre del Liceu for Donizetti's heartwarming comic opera, The Elixir of Love. I hope you'll be listening.
0: Ah, that's a wonderful thing. The Elixir of Love coming up tomorrow. No, it isn't. Coming up Saturday. Saturday, 1 o'clock. Tomorrow's Friday. Saturday, 1 o'clock, our opera broadcast, The Elixir of Love by Donizetti. From Carl Friedrich Abel, here is his Symphony No. 1 with Cantilena, directed by Adrian Shepherd.

A symphony, and a very nice one, by Carl Friedrich Abel, his symphony number 1, with Cantilena, Adrian Shepherd, the conductor. 20 minutes before 8, the time. Coming up in just a few minutes on our sister station at 7:45, Can Do. That's a list of things you can do this weekend, from fashion shows to art to live music at the beach. Neighborhood celebrations, all sorts of things happening this weekend, and you can find out what they are, where, and when. This morning at 7:45, that's 5 minutes from now, on our sister station, WHRV 89.5. And when you come back to our station here, we'll be dancing. Here's a suite from the opera, The Maid of Orleans. That would be Joan of Arc, of course. Music of Tchaikovsky with the National Symphony Orchestra of Ukraine, Teodor Kushar conducting.

0: A suite from the opera The Maid of Orleans, some dance music from Tchaikovsky's opera about Joan of Arc, the National Symphony Orchestra of Ukraine, directed by Teodor Kuchar.
1: Lorenzo Palermo's Humoresca with violinist Alexander Di Costa and the Castile and León Symphony this Saturday evening at 8 on This Just In, 3 hours of what's new in recorded classical music. The big work on the program, the complete Romeo and Juliet Ballet of Prokofiev with the Los Angeles Philharmonic under Gustavo Dudamel, and from Rodion Chedrin, the Frescoes of Dionysius with the Turku Philharmonic. This is Raymond Jones. Be with us.
0: All right, some new recordings, and for some of us, some new music. That's coming up Saturday evening, This Just In. All right, here's a waltz. No surprise there. We play waltzes for you from time to time. But this one is by Billy Joel. Yeah, that Billy Joel, who wrote a series of waltzes for piano. This is the waltz number 1, further titled Nunley's Carousel, with pianist Richard Jew.

All right. Are you done now? Okay. That fooled me there. Little coda there at the end of that waltz number one by Billy Joel. Yeah, Billy Joel. Songwriter, song singer. That Billy Joel. His waltz number one performed by pianist Richard Jew on WHRO FM Digital, Norfolk. WHRJ Digital, Gloucester Courthouse. WHRF Digital, Belhaven. All right, let's catch up on some things here. First of all, it's Thursday. That's for my purposes. I always get confused as to what day it is. 74 degrees right now, sunny skies. High today, 87 with sunshine. And pretty much a carbon copy for Friday and Saturday. Sunday, some clouds start to move in. And we'll have a 40% chance of afternoon showers. Monday, Tuesday, Wednesday, a chance of showers or thunderstorms each day. Tunnels, your usual backups, east and westbound Hampton Roads Bridge Tunnel, just because of congestion. The Monitor Merrimack, that's a different story. 664 northbound at the tunnel. We have an accident closing all northbound lanes as of just a few minutes ago. So northbound 664 heading toward the Monitor Merrimack, you will be stopped till they get that accident cleared out of there. From Mr. Handel, here's some ballet music from his opera Alcina.

0: Dance music by Mr. Handel from his ballet, from his opera, rather, the ballet section from Alcina, one of his many operas. And this performed by the Academy of St. Martin in the Fields, Kenneth Cilito conducting. This is WHRO-FM, WHRJ, WHRF.
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0: We are all looking forward to that. We've watched the construction out at the Botanical Gardens now for a while, and it's just about complete. Let's see, 664 northbound, heading toward the Monitor Merrimack. You're backed up about 2.5 miles now. There was a stoppage earlier for the accident, but that has now been taken care of. All right, here is music of Frédéric Chopin. This is the introduction and Polonaise Brilliante. Yo-Yo Ma is the cellist, Emmanuel Axe, the pianist.

The introduction and Polonaise Brilliante. It's music of Frédéric Chopin for cello and piano. I think there is a solo piano version of this also. Yo-Yo Ma, the cellist, here with Emmanuel X, the pianist, here on WHRO FM, WHRJ, WHRF. 8:23 is the time. Coming up at 8:30, we'll have our composer's datebook. And coming up on Friday, tomorrow, our En Voyage program will take us away to Argentina. We'll have some of that sultry Argentinian music come tomorrow during the lunch hour. Jana Lee Ross will take us on a little trip, En Voyage, Friday, tomorrow at 12 noon. East and westbound Hampton Roads Bridge Tunnel backed up. Northbound Monitor Merrimack backed up. Just congestion. The accidents or other problems have been taken care of. So it's just heavy traffic, heavy but moving slowly. Here's some more Polish music by virtue of the fact that the composer, Jan Wanski, was Polish. And his opera, The Shepherd by the Vistula, is Polish and set in Poland. And the symphony extracted from the opera clearly is Polish. Here's the Poznan Chamber Orchestra in music from The Shepherd by the Vistula, a symphony derived from an opera by Jan Wanski.

0: The minuet from the Symphony in D, called The Shepherd by the Vistula, that is the same title as the opera from which this symphony was fashioned. The performance here by the Poznan Chamber Orchestra, Robert Satanowski conducting, the music by Polish composer Jan Wonski.
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0: All right, that's Lisa Godley, by the way. She works with Barbara Ham Lee on our program, Another View. And today, Another View will welcome relationship expert Dr. Alvion Lyons and cardiologist Keith Newby. Dr. Newby, a regular on Another View. And they'll be offering some advice on managing relationships and the issues involved. That's on Another View, coming up at 12 noon today on WHRV 89.5, our sister station. Weather forecast, pretty good, actually, as we bid farewell to July and welcome August. Sunny skies today, tomorrow, Saturday, and partly sunny Sunday, all with highs in the mid to upper 80s, and all with good weather conditions, except Sunday incomes a chance of showers and thunderstorms in the afternoon, and that'll hold over for Monday, Tuesday, and Wednesday.
2: This is the Composer's Datebook for July 30th. I'm John Burge. On today's date in 1950, at the Interlochen Summer Music Camp, the Michigan All-Star Band, under the direction of Dale Harris, gave the premiere of a new work titled George Washington Bridge by the American composer William Schumann, who was living in New Rochelle, New York, but as the then president of the Juilliard School, spent much of his time in Manhattan. And as William Schumann himself explained, there are few days in the year when I do not see the George Washington Bridge. I pass it on my way to work as I drive along the Henry Hudson Parkway on the New York shore. Ever since my student days, when I watched the progress of its construction, this bridge has had for me an almost human personality. And this personality is astonishingly varied, assuming different moods depending on the time of day or night, the weather, and of course my own mood as I pass by. The form of the piece is ABCBA, a little like the rising and falling arch of a suspension bridge. In fact, and since its 1950 premiere at Interlochen, Schumann's George Washington Bridge has won a secure place as a classic of the wind band repertory.

Composer's Datebook is produced by APM, American Public Media, in conjunction with the American Composers Forum, reminding you that all music was once new.

William Schumann and his George Washington Bridge, the object of today's Composer's Datebook. We have some more music by Schumann for wind band. Here is the President's Own, the United States Marine Band in Washington. Lieutenant Colonel Jason Fettig conducting. This is Schumann's music, old music made new, Chester.

The music of William Schumann based on the music of William Billings. William Schumann's treatment, part of the New England triptych, the original title, Chester. The President's Own, the U.S. Marine Band, performing this music of William Billings by way of William Schumann, Colonel Jason Fettig conducting. It's 21 minutes before 9 o'clock. This is WHRO FM, WHRJ, WHRF. Here are the Zug chamber soloists in some more wind music. This for wind octet, a partita in E-flat by Johann Nepomuk Hummel.

That's a happy piece, isn't it? Music for Winds by Johann Nepomuk Hummel, his Octet Partita Wind Band Suite with the Zug Chamber Soloists. Here on WHRO FM, WHRJ, WHRF. East and westbound Hampton Roads Bridge Tunnel, your usual slowdowns, just heavy traffic. Northbound at the Monitor Merrimack had an accident earlier that had things stopped, and then they released the traffic, and now it is moving again with no major problems. That's northbound on 664 toward the Monitor Merrimack. Here come the Boyars. This is by Johan Halvorsen.

0: Johan Halvorsen's big hit. It's called The Entry March of the Boyars. Boyars, a Russian or Eastern European nobility. Entry March of the Boyars with the Bergen Philharmonic Nemeyevi conducting on WHRO FM Digital Norfolk, WHRJ Digital Gloucester Courthouse, WHRF Digital Belhaven.
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0: Traffic's looking pretty good. Usual slowdowns, but that's thinning out, those backups. Weather's looking great. Sunny skies today, high of 87 on the warm side, but this is July, and we're about to enter into August, and we'll stay in the 80s for the next several days, today through Wednesday as we have it now. Sunshine with highs in the upper 80s. And sunshine and no clouds or rain for today, tomorrow, or Saturday. Saturday clouds may move in. Sunday we get that 40% chance of late day showers with Monday, Tuesday, and Wednesday also partly sunny. Highs in the upper 80s with a chance of showers. All right, let's stay in Norway and hear music by Edvard Grieg, the Holberg Suite, written in honor of the playwright Ludvig Holberg. Scott Yu conducts the Metamorphosis and Chamber Orchestra.

And there we have the delightful Holberg Suite of Edvard Grieg, written in honor of the playwright Ludwig Holberg. The Metamorphoson Chamber Orchestra, Scott Yu conducting, here on WHRO FM. 76 degrees feels like 76. That's good. That means the dew point is down. 76 degrees today with a high in the mid to upper 80s. Had a train just cleared Portlock east and west in Chesapeake, so all rail crossings are unimpeded right now, according to Oculus Rail. Time for some Mozart. Let's choose one of the piano concertos. How about number 11 with Murray Pariah conducting the English Chamber Orchestra from the keyboard?

Like 76. That's good. That means the dew point is down. 76 degrees today with a high in the mid to upper 80s. Had a train just cleared Portlock east and west in Chesapeake, so all rail crossings are unimpeded right now, according to Oculus Rail. Time for some Mozart. Let's choose one of the piano concertos. How about number 11 with Murray Pariah conducting the English Chamber Orchestra from the keyboard?

0: and Tonaszewski's Piano Quintet in D Major, Opus 51. Adam Nyman, the pianist, and the Ying Quartet joining him. The Ying Quartet, marvelous, marvelous quartet based out of the, they are quartet in residence at the Eastman School of Music in Rochester, New York. It is 10:43.
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0: In the mid-17th century, English Baroque composer Matthew Locke edited and published a collection of musical suites. This is the suite in G major from his Tripla Concordia, performed by the Wayward Sisters.

composer Matthew Locke assembled and edited that for his publisher. It's called the Tripla Concordia. It is a set of suites from about the mid-17th century. That was the suite in G performed there by the Wayward Sisters. 10:54 gives me time for one more work for you. This from Enrique Granados from his 12 Spanish dances. This is the sixth of those, the Rondalla Aragonesa. This is an arrangement from conductor-composer Peter Breiner. He's also leading the Razumovsky Sinfonia, and our soloist is guitarist Norbert Kraft.

from Enrique Granados, his Rondalla Aragonesa from his Spanish dances. That was an arrangement by conductor-composer Peter Breiner. Breiner led the Razumovsky Sinfonia, and our guitar soloist was Norbert Kraft. I'm Diane Jones with your Midday Classics at 90.3 WHRO-FM Digital Norfolk, 89.9 WHRJ Digital Gloucester Courthouse, and 98.3 WHRF Digital Belhaven. Taking a look at the forecast, a pretty nice few days ahead for us. Sunny today, highs near 86 degrees. Tonight, clear and 71 for the overnight low. Tomorrow, clear, sunny and highs near 86. Friday night, partly cloudy, lows around 70 degrees. Let's look ahead to the weekend. Saturday, sunny and 87 for the high. Saturday night, 72 for the low. And Sunday, partly sunny to start the day, highs near 87 degrees, though we may see some showers and thunderstorms rolling in the early to mid-afternoon hours. Currently in Norfolk, we have fair skies overhead. It is 80 degrees. Next up, we have music of John Folds. This is from an opera that we've lost. He wrote an opera called Avatara, and he wrote preludes to the three acts. Each prelude is a mantra. They were originally meant to bear the titles Apsara Mantra, Gandharva Mantra, and Rakshasa Mantra. You obviously very influenced by the Hindu faith. We've lost the opera, we've lost the libretto, but we do still have these preludes. Here is Sacario Rammo with the City of Birmingham Symphony and Youth Chorus with three mantras from John Folds' lost opera, Avatara.

0: preludes to the three acts of an opera that has been lost to time. Music of John Foldes. Those were his three mantras to his opera Avatara. The mantras were intended to be called the Apsara Mantra, the Gandharva Mantra, and the Rakshasa Mantra. Obviously, the opera inspired by the Hindu faith. The City of Birmingham Symphony and Youth Chorus were both conducted by Sakari Oramo. It is 11:29.
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0: Here's something much more familiar, even if you don't know the specific piece. You certainly know the music of Georg Philipp Telemann. This is his Quartet Concerto in D Major with R.J. Kelly on the horn and the Palisades Baroque, conducted by Richard Dunn.

from Georg Philipp Telemann, the Quartet Concerto in D Major with one horn. R.J. Kelly was our horn soloist. The Palisades Baroque was conducted by Richard Dunn. That inspired me to play another short brass work for you, music of Johann Sebastian Bach. This is the Siegfüge from BWV 577, performed by the Canadian Brass.

the Siegfeuge, BWV 577, music of Johann Sebastian Bach, performed there by the Canadian Brass. Our final work this hour comes from composer William Boyce. It's his Symphony No. 8 in D minor. The movements are Pomposo, Allegro, Largo, and Tempo di Gavotta. Here is Sir Neville Mariner leading the Academy of St. Martin in the Fields.

0: the Symphony No. 8 of William Boyce with the Academy of St. Martin in the Fields, conducted by Sir Neville Mariner. It is 11:58. We've got another wonderful opera coming up from the folks over at WFMT. That's coming up this Saturday. Let's hear what it is.
1: The love-struck Nemorino will try anything to win the heart of Adina. Luckily for him, a doctor is selling a potion which he claims will instantly make her fall in love. Join me, Lisa Flynn, as we head to Barcelona's Gran Teatre del Liceu for Donizetti's heartwarming comic opera, The Elixir of Love. I hope you'll be listening.
0: Ah, yes, that's Saturday at 1 o'clock. Nothing ever goes wrong when a love potion is involved. 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We have sunny skies in the forecast today, highs near 86 degrees, overnight tonight clear, and 71 for the overnight low. Sunny skies tomorrow, Friday, with highs near 86, and for Friday night, partly cloudy, overnight lows around 70 degrees. More of the same as we head into the weekend, sunny and 87 for the high on Saturday. On Sunday, partly sunny, highs near 87, though Sunday we do have a chance of some showers and thunderstorms rolling in the afternoon hours. So as you are thinking about your weekend plans, just keep that in mind. Fair skies over Norfolk right now. It is currently 82 degrees. This is a work from Franz von Suppé, part of the incidental music he wrote for a stage play called Unter Erde oder Freiheit und Arbeit, Under the Earth or Freedom and Work. Let's listen to the overture from that music with Christian Pollock leading the Slovak State Philharmonic Orchestra.

part of the incidental music for Under the Earth or Freedom and Work. That was music of Franz von Suppé, the overture from that play. The Slovak State Philharmonic Orchestra was conducted by Christian Pollock. That brings us to 1208 and a bit of music from Johann Strauss Jr. This is his Flights of Fancy waltz. He was encouraged by his brother to do more concert waltzes than dance waltzes. And then his publisher said, nah, go back to the dance stuff. But this is one of those forays into just a concert waltz. The Flights of Fancy Waltz, Opus 215 of Johann Strauss Jr. with the Slovak Radio Symphony Orchestra conducted by Mikhail Dietrich.

0: The Flight of Fancy Waltz, the Gedankenflug of Johann Strauss Jr. He wrote that as a concert waltz intended to be heard in concert rather than to be actually danced to. We heard Mikhail Dietrich leading the Slovak Radio Symphony Orchestra.
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The Flight of Fancy Waltz, the Gedankenflug of Johann Strauss Jr. He wrote that as a concert waltz intended to be heard in concert rather than to be actually danced to. We heard Michael Dietrich.

0: He wrote that as a concert waltz intended to be heard in concert rather than to be actually danced to. We heard Mikhail Dietrich leading the Slovak Radio Symphony Orchestra.
1: Step into history with another view as we travel to Virginia's Eastern Shore for a live broadcast from the newly renovated Cape Charles Rosenwald School. 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
0: This week, Jaina Lee will be taking us to Argentina, and we are sad to say that that will be the final episode of En Voyage. It will no longer be heard on Fridays. However, the archives will still be available online at whro.org/envoyage. Thank you, Jaina Lee, for such a wonderful series that you created for us. We really appreciate it. Here's a work by Giovanni Cooperario, who was originally English composer John Cooperario, or John Playford, changed his name. Here are two Elizabethan fancies the American Brass Quintet performs.

John Cooper became John Coprario, who became Giovanni Coprario. We heard his two Elizabethan fancies performed there by the American Brass Quintet. Let's take off racing now with music of Franz Berwald. This is a piece called Racing, with Ulf Björlin leading the Royal Philharmonic Orchestra.

very much a depiction of exactly what the title says, racing, or foot race, actually. It was music of Franz Berwald, and it was performed there by the Royal Philharmonic Orchestra, conducted by Ulf Björlin. Dame Thea King was an incredible clarinetist. She spent 35 years as principal clarinet with the English Chamber Orchestra. She was also principal clarinet with the London Mozart Players. She collaborated with the Melos Ensemble and the Allegri String Quartet. She was also a founding member of the Portia Wind Ensemble, an all-female ensemble, very unusual in the 50s. Here she is with the introduction and variations on a Swedish air of Bernard Crusell. She's joined by the London Symphony Orchestra under Alain Francis.

0: British clarinetist Dame Thea King with the introduction and variations on a Swedish air by Bernard Crusell. The London Symphony Orchestra was led by Alon Francis. Thea King, 35 years the principal clarinet of the English Chamber Orchestra. At 12:47, let's check in and see what's happening this evening on Performance Today.
1: A group of sailors on their way home made a pit stop on an island where they ate the lotus plant, melted into a blissed-out daydream, and completely lost the desire to go home. That's the premise of Tennyson's poem The Lotus Eaters and of new music by Michael Stephen Brown. 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
0: Be sure to tune in at 7 p.m. this evening for Performance Today. And coming up this afternoon, Raymond Jones is going to be sitting in for Wayla Shambo. So do be sure to continue listening for your afternoon classics here on WHRO-FM. Back to the music of Johann Strauss Jr., and this one I chose because today is National Share a Hug Day. So I thought we'd also share this waltz from Johann Strauss Jr., You Millions, I Embrace You. Here's Daniel Barenboim leading the Vienna Philharmonic.

In honor of Share a Hug Day, you millions, I embrace you. Music of Johann Strauss Jr. Daniel Barenboim led the Vienna Philharmonic in that performance. I'm Diane Jones. So glad you could spend time with me here on Midday Classics on WHRO-FM, 90.3 WHRO-FM Digital Norfolk, 89.9 WHRJ Digital Gloucester Courthouse, and 98.3 WHRF Digital Bellhaven. According to data from Oculus Rail, there is a closure right now at Colonial Avenue. That crossing has been blocked, for about 40 minutes now, so hopefully that should clear up fairly soon. Looking at the forecast, sunny skies today with highs near 86 degrees. Tonight, clear and 71 for the overnight low. Tomorrow, Friday, sunshine returning with highs near 86 degrees. Friday night, partly cloudy and lows around 70 degrees. Saturday and Sunday, more of the same. Sunny and 87 for the high on Saturday. Cloudy and 72 for the low Saturday night. Sunday, partly sunny, highs near 87 again, with a chance of some showers and thunderstorms rolling in starting in the early to mid-afternoon hours. A few clouds overhead in Norfolk right now. It is currently 84 degrees. We'll start the 1 o'clock hour with a work by Antonio Vivaldi. This is his Concerto for Oboe and Strings in C Major. Anthony Newman leads the new Brandenburg Collegium, and our oboist is Alex Klein.

Vivaldi's Concerto for Oboe and Strings in C Major. Alex Klein was our soloist. The new Brandenburg Collegium was conducted by Anthony Newman. It is 1:10 here on WHRO, and I have a romance for you now. This is a romance by Johan Severin Svensson. He was invited by his publisher to compose a romance and finished it in 2 days. Here are Anton Contra, violin, and the Malmö Symphony Orchestra, conducted by James DePriest.

0: Johan Severin Svensson's Romance, Anton Contra, our violinist, and James DePriest conducting the Malmö Symphony Orchestra. His Svensson's publisher asked him to compose a romance, and Svensson did so in just 2 days. Sometimes the music just flows. It is 1:19.
1: Disillusioned British spy Sylvia Fox is in Italy for her niece's wedding when the groom goes missing. She investigates, then decides to stay in Italy, working local cases while reconnecting with her sister.
2: Did you know that Laura Boscolo has been murdered? Her body was found very close to the house of a man named Tommaso Rossi.
1: Soon she's tackling other cases and finds out trouble follows her wherever she goes. Stream the thrilling crime drama Signora Volpe on WHRO Plus today.
0: This is the Symphony No. 3 from the Opus 5 of François-Joseph Gossec, subtitled Pastorella. Matthias Baumert conducts the London Mozart Players. It is 1:19.
1: Disillusioned British spy Sylvia Fox is in Italy for her niece's wedding when the groom goes missing. She investigates, then decides to stay in Italy, working local cases while reconnecting with her sister.
2: Did you know that Laura Boscolo has been murdered? Her body was found very close to the house of a man named Tommaso Rossi.
1: Soon she's tackling other cases and finds out trouble follows her wherever she goes. Stream the thrilling crime drama Signora Volpe on WHRO Plus today.
0: This is the Symphony No. 3 from the Opus 5 of François-Joseph Gossec, subtitled Pastorella. Matthias Baumert conducts the London Mozart Players.

This is the Symphony No. 3 from the Opus 5 of François-Joseph Gossec, subtitled Pastorella. Matthias Baumert conducts the London Mozart Players.

0: Pastorella, the Symphony No. 3 in D Major of François-Joseph Gossec. Matthias Baumert led the London Mozart players in that performance. Coming up next, music of Mozart, and then in the 2 p.m. hour, I've got some Jean-Ferry Rebel and a bit of Aaron Copland for you. That's all coming up in just a few minutes.
1: Step into history with another view as we travel to Virginia's Eastern Shore for a live broadcast from the newly renovated Cape Charles Rosenwald School. 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
0: Here's a piano trio from Wolfgang Amadeus Mozart. He composed it during a particularly turbulent point in his life. It was one of the last piano trios that he composed. He was in considerable financial hardship. He was grappling with debt, with declining popularity, and some personal turmoil. And in that those moments created some of the most beautiful and structurally rich compositions ever. This is Mozart's Piano Trio in C Major, Kirchlisting 548, performed by the Beaux-Arts Trio.

the Beaux-Arts Trio with Mozart's Piano Trio in C major, Kirsche Listing 548, the second to last piano trio Mozart ever wrote. I'm Diane Jones. It is 1:51, just about 1:52. And I have music of Johann Pachelbel. This is Pachelbel's Canon and Gigue. I did not realize this. It was originally written for three violins and basso continuo. Here is Trevor Pinnock conducting the English concert.

Paco Bell's Canon and Gigue in D major. We heard the English concert under Trevor Pinnock. The eight-note basso that the cellos and basses play is repeated. Here's another bit of trivia for you. 54 times over the course of the canon. It is 158. I'm Diane Jones. So glad you're spending some time with me today. We've got more music coming up in the 2 o'clock hour, and then I'm going to turn things over to Raymond Jones at 3 o'clock. So I hope you can stick around for that as well. 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In the forecast for today, we have sunny skies, highs right around 86 degrees. Overnight tonight, clear skies with lows around 71 degrees. Sunny again tomorrow, highs near 86. Friday night, partly cloudy and lows around 70. Looking ahead to the weekend as you are making your plans, we've got sunny skies on Saturday as well, highs near 87 once again. Saturday night, partly cloudy and 72 for the overnight low. Sunday's going to start out quite nice, partly sunny, highs near 87, though there is a chance of some showers and thunderstorms rolling in the early to mid-afternoon hours. We have fair skies over Norfolk at the moment. It is currently 84 degrees. The Chicago Baroque Ensemble kicks off the 2 o'clock hour with music of Jean-Ferry Rebelle. This is Le Tombeau de Monsieur Lully.

0: From the second set of chamber music of Jean-Ferry Rebel, that was the Sonata No. 7 in C minor, the Tombeau de Monsieur Lully. Lully was a former teacher of Jean-Ferry Rebel, such an influential teacher that he wrote that some quarter of a century after the passing of Lully, but still so very influential. We heard the Chicago Baroque Ensemble perform.
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0: Aaron Copland's Concerto for Piano and Orchestra was commissioned by Serge Koussevitzky, then director of the Boston Symphony Orchestra. We're going to hear that concerto now with Garrick Olson at the piano and the San Francisco Symphony conducted by Michael Tilson Thomas.

0: Aaron.
1: Aaron Copland's Concerto for Piano and Orchestra, commissioned by Serge Koussevitzky when he was music director at the Boston Symphony Orchestra. In that performance, we heard Michael Tilson Thomas leading the San Francisco Symphony with Garrick Olson at the piano. Here's a short work from Eric Wolfgang Korngold, the Intermezzo from Much Ado About Nothing, performed by Duo Sonidos.

0: Dual Sonidos with music of Eric Wolfgang Korngold from the incidental music to Much Ado About Nothing. That was the intermezzo. It's 2:36.
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0: I have just one more work for you today, and then I'm going to turn things over to Raymond Jones. He's got great music for you coming up this afternoon. He's also going to share the composer's date book with you, so do be sure that you are around for that at, I believe, 4:30 today. We're going to finish up with music of Georg Joseph Vogler. This is Vogler's Sinfonia in C major, subtitled La Scala. The National Museum Chamber Orchestra is conducted by Claude Genette. I'm Diane Jones. Thanks so much for listening to WHRO-FM.

0: There we have the music of Georg Joseph Vogler, his Sinfonia in C entitled La Scala, and played by the National Museum Chamber Orchestra, Claude Genetet conducting. Doing it on 90.3 WHRO-FM Digital Norfolk, 89.9 WHRJ Digital Gloucester Courthouse, 98.3 WHRF Digital Belhaven. 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
3: The love-struck Nemorino will try anything to win the heart of Adina. Luckily for him, a doctor is selling a potion which he claims will instantly make her fall in love. Join me, Lisa Flynn, as we head to Barcelona's Gran Teatre del Liceu for Donizetti's heartwarming comic opera, The Elixir of Love. I hope you'll be listening.
0: And you can be listening Saturday afternoon at 1 here on WHRO-FM. Beautiful day outside. Sunny sky is going to stay that way the remainder of today. High is about 85, and we have just about reached that and maybe passed it by a degree. Sunny skies tomorrow, highs around 87, partly cloudy Saturday, 89 for a high. Sunday, look for some possible evening showers and highs of around 88. Right now, 85 degrees in Norfolk, 86 here in Williamsburg. We're broadcasting today from our Williamsburg studios on Richmond Road. Raymond Jones with you, setting in for Willa Chambeau. She is back tomorrow. Checking traffic, got a tractor-trailer crash up in New Kent. Mile marker 211 at 64 westbound. I was just looking at that on the cameras. A bunch of cones out there. Looks like traffic moving again. That's up near the rest station there in New Kent. So just be careful in that area for a tractor-trailer crash. And we have a disabled vehicle 64 west near the 264 interchange in Norfolk. Just checked Oculus Rail. No rail crossings blocked at this time. So we'll continue on with our classics here on WHRO-FM and turn to music of Ralph Vaughan Williams, his Bucolic Suite, played here by the Royal Scottish National Orchestra under Martin Yates.

The bucolic suite from Ralph Vaughan Williams, Martin Yates with the Royal Scottish National Orchestra here on WHRO-FM. 3:20 our time. First of all, checking Oculus Rail. Got a rail blockage, Park Avenue in South Norfolk. That's over there by Cascade Park, where I used to play baseball in my wastrel youth. And that's going to be blocked for a few minutes, Park Avenue in South Norfolk. So just look out there. Traffic-wise, we've got all kinds of problems out there. Still working that tractor-trailer crash, 64 West New Kent, mile marker 211. Got a bunch of cones out on the right-hand side. You're getting by, but you'll be slowed down there. An incident, as it's called, 264 East Independence Boulevard. Notice a police car and VDOT there. Shout out to VDOT, as always, for a job well done. But look out, 264 East at Independence. Disabled vehicle, 64 East Chesapeake near Military Highway. And a disabled vehicle, 64 National Orchestra, here on WHRO-FM. 3:20 our time. First of all, checking Oculus Rail. Got a rail blockage, Park Avenue in South Norfolk. That's over there by Cascade Park, where I used to play baseball in my wastrel youth. And that's going to be blocked for a few minutes, Park Avenue in South Norfolk. So just look out there. Traffic-wise, we've got all kinds of problems out there. Still working that tractor-trailer crash, 64 West New Kent, mile marker 211. Got a bunch of cones out on the right-hand side. You're getting by, but you'll be slowed down there. An incident, as it's called, 264 East Independence Boulevard. Notice a police car and VDOT there. Shout out to VDOT, as always, for a job well done. But look out, 264 East. At

side you're getting by, but you'll be slowed down there. An incident, as it's called, 264 East Independence Boulevard. Notice the police car and VDOT there. Shout out to VDOT, as always, for a job well done. But look out, 264 East at Independence. Disabled vehicle, 64 East Chesapeake near Military Highway. And a disabled vehicle, 64 West near Big Bethel Road in Hampton. Over on the Monitor Miramax southbound, they had a disabled tractor trailer, and that's causing a backup. Accident reported 64 East near Settlers Landing Road, and a disabled vehicle 264 East near Portsmouth Boulevard. There was a closure for a while there at the Midtown Tunnel westbound. I think they may have that open. It looks like traffic is moving, but you may get a backup there, Midtown Tunnel westbound, so watch out for that. As we turn down the music of Norwegian composer Ole Bull and a work he wrote entitled A Mountain Vision. It's played here by violinist Peter Shepard Skvivard, along with pianist Roderick Chadwick. A Mountain Vision by Ole Bull.

0: A Mountain Vision, the music of Norwegian composer Ole Bull, with Peter Skjerved, our violinist, and Roderick Chadwick at the keyboard here on WHRO-FM. 3:30 on this Thursday afternoon, and checking our traffic at this hour. Got still that crash up in New Kent, tractor-trailer crash around mile marker 211, bunch of cones over on the right-hand side, but I think you're getting by that pretty well now over on the left-hand side. Monitor Merrimack southbound had a disabled tractor-trailer, and they're backed up about a mile and a half or so if you're heading southbound on the M&M. Accident working 64 east near Settlers Landing Road as you're getting toward the tunnel. And then a disabled vehicle, 264 east near Portsmouth Boulevard. And Midtown Tunnel West was closed due to some problem. Probably have opened up now, but expect some heavy traffic westbound through the Midtown. Disabled vehicle 64 east on Jefferson Avenue, and a disabled vehicle 64 west near Big Bethel Road. Liberty Street over in South Norfolk got a short train stoppage there, so just look out if you're trying to get through that way.
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0: I'm going to turn now to some music from Georgia, Russian Georgia, that is. Music of Alexei Muravlev and a symphonic poem in D major entitled The Azov Mountains. Looked up a picture of the Azov Mountain. Azov means something like molar tooth, and the mountain kind of looks like a molar tooth. It's in the central Ural section of Russia. And this composer from Tbilisi in Georgia got inspired and wrote a little symphonic poem about it, played here by the USSR Symphony, conducted by Yevgeny Svetlanov.

Symphonic poem in D, Azov Mountain, from the Georgian-Russian composer Alexei Muravlev, played by the USSR Symphony under Yevgeny Svetlanov. Music about a mountain that looks like a molar tooth, named after the same. Well, we're in the mountains. Let's stay in the mountains a little bit longer after I tell you that we're going to have a couple of bridge lifts over in Chesapeake. Gilmerton Bridge lifting at 4 and at 4:15, so watch out for that. Disabled vehicle, 264 West near Independence Boulevard, crash working 64 East near Settlers Landing Road. From Mikhail Ipolitov Ivanov comes In a Mountain Pass. It's part of his Caucasian Sketches Suite No. 1 and played here by the National Symphony of Ukraine, conducted by Arthur Fagan.

In a Mountain Pass from Suite Number 1 of the Caucasian Sketches by Mikhail Ippolitov Ivanov, National Symphony of Ukraine with Arthur Fagan conducting here on 90.3 WHRO-FM Digital Norfolk, 89.9 WHRJ Digital Gloucester Courthouse, 98.3 WHRF Digital Belhaven, on the web streaming WHRO.org. Raymond Jones sitting in for Wayla Shambo. She's back tomorrow, about a minute away from 4 o'clock, and checking our traffic. First of all, no rail crossings blocked at this moment, thanks to data from Oculus Rail. Gilmerton Bridge should be lifting at any moment. They got a 4 o'clock lift and a 4:15 lift for the Gilmerton over in Chesapeake. 64 East near Settlers Landing had an accident earlier that may still be working. Disabled vehicle 264 West near Independence Boulevard at the beach, and 264 East Lynn Haven Parkway at the beach, and then a disabled vehicle 64 West near Little Creek Road. A lot of traffic coming out of the base there anyway. That disabled vehicle not helping at all. Just take your time through there. Heavy traffic as usual at the bridges and tunnels. Fair the remainder of today. Clear skies tonight, lows dropping to 70. Sunday tomorrow, highs around 87 and partly cloudy Saturday, up to 89 degrees. Sunday, look for a chance of some evening storms and highs around 88. Right now, 87 degrees Norfolk, 87 here in Williamsburg. We're broadcasting today from our Williamsburg studios on Richmond Road. Music now from Luigi Cherubini, overture to his opera Medea, featuring the Munich Radio Orchestra, conducted by Kurt Redl.

Kurt Radel with the Munich Radio Orchestra, the overture to the opera Medea by Luigi Cherubini on WHRO-FM. 4:09 our time as we go to 18th century Poland. We're going to hear a polonaise from that era. It's music of Wojciech Zwinyi and played here by the Warsaw Chamber Orchestra, Marek Sewin conducting.

0: Bit of music there from 18th century Poland, a polonaise from Wojciech Zwini, played by the Warsaw Chamber Orchestra, Marek Sewin conducting, here on WHRO-FM. 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
1: A group of sailors on their way home made a pit stop on an island where they ate the lotus plant, melted into a blissed out daydream, and completely lost the desire to go home. 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
2: Step into history with another view as we travel to Virginia's Eastern Shore for a live broadcast from the newly renovated Cape Charles Rosenwald School. 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
0: Checking traffic, disabled vehicle 64 West near Granby Street in Norfolk. Gilmerton Bridge should be lifting at this moment over in Chesapeake, so be aware of that. And we have a disabled vehicle 264 West near Independence Boulevard at the beach. Also a disabled vehicle 264 East near Lynn Haven Parkway. A disabled vehicle 64 East near Battlefield Boulevard, and an accident now working 264 West near the 64 interchange in Virginia Beach. All the rail traffic crossings clear right now, courtesy of our good folks who bring us those information. Oculus Rail, that is the site. OCULUS, by the way, Oculus Rail, for the rail crossings. Let's have now some music of Johann Strauss the Elder. Johann Strauss the First is a tribute waltz. Not sure who this is a tribute for, but if you need a tribute, well, here it is. The Slovak Sinfonietta, conducted by Christian Pollock.

The tribute waltz from Johann Strauss the Elder with the Slovak Sinfonietta. Christian Pollack conducting here on WHRO FM. Coming up on 4:24, and a bit of Respighi for you, an aria for strings. Strings provided by, appropriately enough, the Ottorino Respighi Chamber Orchestra of New York. Salvatore De Vittorio conducting.

0: The Ottorino Respighi Chamber Orchestra in New York under Salvatore De Vittorio, taking us to 4:30 with that aria for strings by Ottorino Respighi here on WHRO FM. And checking our traffic, got a disabled vehicle 564 East around Gate 3 next to the base, and also in that general area, Granby Street. 64 westbound near Granby, disabled there as well. A lot of heavy traffic out in that area. Disabled vehicle 64 East near Battlefield Boulevard in Chesapeake. Accident working 264 West near the 64 interchange in Virginia Beach. Now, a disabled vehicle reported 64 westbound in New Kent. That's a mile marker 208. Looks like you're kind of heading toward Bottoms Bridge when you get down in that area. And disabled vehicle 64 eastbound near Battlefield. I think I mentioned that one over in Chesapeake. Rail crossings of Portlock Road. Got a long train there. Looks like probably one of those coal trains coming in or going out. And also a brief blockage at Martin Avenue in Chesapeake. That information courtesy of Oculus Rail. 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
1: This is the Composer's Datebook for July 30th. I'm John Burge. On today's date in 1950, at the Interlochen Summer Music Camp, the Michigan All-Star Band, under the direction of Dale Harris, gave the premiere of a new work titled George Washington Bridge by the American composer William Schumann, who was living in New Rochelle, New York, but as the then president of the Juilliard School, spent much of his time in Manhattan. And as William Schumann himself explained, "There are few days in the year when I do not see the George Washington Bridge. I pass it on my way to work as I drive along the Henry Hudson Parkway on the New York shore. Ever since my student days, when I watched the progress of its construction, this bridge has had for me an almost human personality. And this personality is astonishingly varied, assuming different moods depending on the time of day or night, the weather, and of course my own mood as I pass by. The form of the piece is ABCBA, a little like the rising and falling arch of a suspension bridge. In fact, and since its 1950 premiere at Interlochen, Schumann's George Washington Bridge has won a secure place as a classic of the wind band repertory."

Composer's Datebook is produced by APM, American Public Media, in conjunction with the American Composers Forum, reminding you that all music was once new.

William Schumann, who wrote some fine music for the Symphonic Wind Ensemble, here's an example. His American Hymn, played by the President's Own, the United States Marine Band of Washington, D.C., Colonel Jason Fettig is conducting.

0: American Hymn by William Schumann with the President's Own, the U.S. Marine Band of Washington, Colonel Jason Fettig conducting. Here on WHRO-FM, coming up on 444, and checking traffic and the rails, Portlock Road blocked. That info courtesy of Oculus Rail. Traffic-wise, disabled vehicle 64 East near Battlefield, 264 West near the 64 interchange of Virginia Beach, got a crash there. And disabled vehicle reported 64 West near Granby Street in Norfolk. Disabled vehicle 64 West, New Kent, mile marker 208. And we have, crash reported now, 64 East near Norview Avenue in Norfolk. So those are the latest traffic bits of information.
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0: On to Franz Schubert we go. Music for piano four hands, probably from one of his Schubertiads. The Polonaise No. 2 in F, featuring pianist Nina Walker and Adrian Farmer.

Polonaise number 2 in F, Deutsch Listing 824 of Franz Schubert, Nina Walker, and Adrian Farmer, our duo pianists there, here on WHRO-FM, where the time is 4:51, and we have another Polonaise for you, the famous Fête Polonaise from the opera Le Roi Malgré Lui. It's music of Emmanuel Chabrier, and it's played here by the Vienna Philharmonic, conducted by Sir John Elliott Gardner.

0: Fête Polonaise from Emmanuel Chabrier, Sir John Elliott Gardiner with the Vienna Philharmonic on 90.3 WHRO-FM Digital Norfolk, 89.9 WHRJ Digital Gloucester Courthouse, 98.3 WHRF Digital Belhaven. Coming up on a minute before 5 o'clock, Raymond Jones with you sitting in for Wayla Shambo. She is back tomorrow. And I have some new releases coming your way on Saturday. Lorenzo Palermo's Humoresca with violinist Alexander Di Costa and the Castile and Leon Symphony. This Saturday evening at 8 on This Just In, 3 hours of what's new in recorded classical music. The big work on the program, the complete Romeo and Juliet Ballet of Prokofiev with the Los Angeles Philharmonic under Gustavo Dudamel, and from Rodion Chedrin, the Frescoes of Dionysius with the Turku Philharmonic. This is Raymond Jones. Be with us. And checking our traffic, rail crossings clear, courtesy of Oculus Rail. Disabled vehicles causing problems. Monitor Miramax southbound and eastbound at the Hampton Roads Bridge Tunnel. Accident 64 West near Neil Armstrong Parkway over in Hampton. And a crash 64 eastbound in Norfolk, mile marker 283 near Virginia Beach Boulevard. Disabled vehicle working 464 South near 64 Interchange in Chesapeake. And accident reported 564 eastbound near the runway tunnel that runs adjacent to Naval Air Station Norfolk, 564 eastbound, so look out in that area. And also an accident 64 eastbound near Norview Avenue. 5 o'clock on this Thursday afternoon. Clear skies the remainder of today. Fair skies tonight, lows around 70. Sunday tomorrow, highs 87. And then partly cloudy on Saturday, 89 degrees. Sunday clouding up, got a chance of some evening showers and a high of about 88 degrees. Right now, 87 degrees Norfolk, 87 here in Williamsburg. We're broadcasting today from our Williamsburg studios on Richmond Road.
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0: Here's an old favorite, the overture to The Barber of Seville. It's the music of Rossini, played by the Berlin Philharmonic under Herbert von Karajan.

Music with that famous Rossini crescendo, Rossini's overture to the Barber of Seville. Herbert von Karajan leading the Berlin Philharmonic here on WHRO-FM. Coming up on 5:09, Englishman Gordon Jacob wrote a sort of answer to that overture. Here's his overture called The Barber of Seville Goes to the Devil, the Royal Ballet Sinfonia under Gavin Sutherland.

0: Been a musical fun there from Gordon Jacob. The Barbarousville Goes to the Devil, courtesy of the Royal Ballet Sinfonia, conducted by Gavin Sutherland. 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
1: A group of sailors on their way home made a pit stop on an island where they ate the lotus plant, melted into a blissed-out daydream, and completely lost the desire to go home. 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
2: The love-struck Nemorino will try anything to win the heart of Adina. Luckily for him, a doctor is selling a potion which he claims will instantly make her fall in love. Join me, Lisa Flynn, as we head to Barcelona's Gran Teatre del Liceu for Donizetti's heartwarming comic opera, The Elixir of Love. I hope you'll be listening.
0: 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Coming up on 5:15, checking traffic. Disabled vehicle 64 West near Lightfoot Road in York County. Disabled vehicle 264 West near Frederick Boulevard in Portsmouth. Accident 64 East near Norview Avenue in Norfolk. Also an accident 564 East near the runway tunnel. That's adjacent to Naval Air Station Norfolk. And we have a crash 64 East Norfolk, mile marker 283 near Virginia Beach Boulevard, and an accident 64 West near Neil Armstrong Parkway in Hampton. On with our classics, and from Claude Debussy, the premier rhapsody for clarinet and orchestra. Playing the clarinet is Robert Plain, along with the BBC National Orchestra of Wales, conducted by Tadaaki Otaka.

Clarinetist Robert Plant and the BBC National Orchestra of Wales under Tadaaki Otaka, and the premier rhapsody for clarinet of Claude Debussy. Well, the next piece is going to cost you two bits. You ever heard that phrase, shaving a haircut, two bits? Well, two bits is the old slang term for a quarter. And two bits is the name of a composition from American composer Henry Cowell. He put it in two parts, a tuneful bit and a blarneying bit. Two bits from Henry Cowell, a recording here with Duo Vanandi.

Taking us to 5:30, Two Bits by Henry Cowell, Trio Vanandi, performing on WHRO-FM. And checking our traffic, got a report of an accident, multi-vehicle accident, 64 West near Yadkin Road. That's over in Chesapeake in the Deep Creek area. Also, accident 264 West near Newtown Road, got a multi-vehicle there. When I looked on the cameras, it was over on the left-hand side, the emergency vehicles. Nothing had arrived yet, but you may watch out. They'll probably be coming in on that one if they're not there already. Disabled vehicle 64 West Hampton near the Big Bethel overpass, and disabled vehicle 64 East near Victory Boulevard, Newport News. A disabled vehicle 64 West near Lightfoot Road in York County, and a disabled vehicle 264 West near Frederick Boulevard. Had a crash earlier, 64 East near Norview Avenue. I'm not sure if they've cleared that one up yet. One rail crossing blocked over in Chesapeake at Barnes Road. That info courtesy of Oculus Rail. And fair skies tonight, lows around 70, and sunny tomorrow with highs around 87 degrees. Let's have some Beethoven now for you. Mischa Gagg with her orchestra, L'Orfeo Baroque, and Beethoven's early music, six minuets without opus 9.

Some early Beethoven there, courtesy of Misha Gag and her orchestra, L'Orfeo Baroque, six minuets without Opus 9. Here on WHRO-FM, coming up on 5:45. First of all, checking Oculus Rail, Barnes Road over in Chesapeake has had a very long blockage. Not sure what's going on over there, but just be patient. That the last report, the Barnes Road was still blocked. And traffic-wise, some accidents working. Got a accident 64 West near Greenbrier in Chesapeake, multi-vehicle accident there. Accident 64 East, J. Clyde Morris Boulevard, Newport News, and a multi-vehicle accident in Chesapeake, 64 West near Yadkin Road down in the Deep Creek area. And accident 264 West near Newtown Road, multi-vehicle wreck there. I see that VDOT has showed up. Couple of trucks there. Shout out to VDOT for helping to take care of that one. Let's go now to music of Antonio Vivaldi. Philip Pickett and friends to play this Concerto in C, RV listing 558.

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A sinfonia from Josef Myslivicek, Sinfonia in C. We'll stay in the key of C major. Concerto Cologne, conducted by Werner Erhardt.

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Take us anywhere, anytime. As we take you to 6 o'clock, Raymond Jones here sitting in for Wayla Shambo. She is back tomorrow. First of all, the weather forecast, fair skies tonight, 70 degrees, sunny tomorrow, highs around 87, partly cloudy Saturday, 89 degrees, and then Sunday clouding up a bit, chance of some evening showers and high of 88. Right now, 86 degrees in Norfolk and 86 degrees here in Williamsburg. We've been broadcasting this afternoon from our Williamsburg studios on Richmond Road. And taking another look at traffic, well, I'm happy to report they finally got that train off the crossing at Barnes Road in Chesapeake. It had been there 40-some minutes, so that's gone. But we have a tractor-trailer crash, 64 westbound near the 664 interchange there in Hampton. And a disabled vehicle, 64 East near Mercury Boulevard. Disabled vehicle, Virginia 164 East on the ramp near International Gateway Boulevard over in Portsmouth. And they're still working on that accident, 264 West near Newtown Road at the beach. They had a multi-vehicle there, the VDOT there, with some Arrow trucks over on the left-hand side pushing you to the right. Let's have now some ballet music from the Swedish composer Hugo Alfvén, his ballet suite, The Prodigal Son. It's performed here by the National Symphony Orchestra of Ireland, conducted by Niklas Wilén.

0: The ballet suite, The Prodigal Son, from Swedish composer Hugo Alfvén, featuring the members of the National Symphony Orchestra of Ireland, Nicholas Villén conducting, on WHRO-FM. 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
1: Disillusioned British spy Sylvia Fox is in Italy for her niece's wedding when the groom goes missing. She investigates, then decides to stay in Italy, working local cases while reconnecting with her sister.
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0: From Claude Debussy comes Iberia from his Image for Orchestra, a recording here with the Cincinnati Symphony Orchestra under Jesus Lopez Cobos.

Iberia from the Image for Orchestra of Claude Debussy, by way of the Cincinnati Symphony Orchestra, Jesus Lopez Cobos conducting, here on WHRO-FM. Time is 6:41, about 19 minutes away from performance today. We've got Jeremy Denk on the program tonight, playing the Schumann Fantasy, Opus 17. Puccini's Chrysanthemi with the Apollo Musicet Quartet, and from the Lakes Area Music Festival Orchestra, music of Mel Bonis, her movement Salome from her suite Legendary Women, plus music of Ina Boyle, the Magic Harp. All of that coming up tonight at 7 on Performance Today. To take us toward that point, music of English composer Eric Wetherill, his work called Airs and Graces, in a recording here with the Royal Ballet Sinfonia, conducted by Gavin Sutherland.

0: Airs and Graces, music of English composer Eric Wetherill, with the Royal Ballet Sinfonia, conducted by Gavin Sutherland. And doing it on 90.3 WHRO-FM Digital Norfolk, 89.9 WHRJ Digital Gloucester Courthouse, 98.3 WHRF Digital Belhaven.
1: The love-struck Nemorino will try anything to win the heart of Adina. Luckily for him, a doctor is selling a potion which he claims will instantly make her fall in love. Join me, Lisa Flynn, as we head to Barcelona's Gran Teatre del Liceu for Donizetti's heartwarming comic opera, The Elixir of Love. I hope you'll be listening.
0: Saturday at 1 here on WHRO-FM. 6:59 performance today, just seconds away. Raymond Jones here, thanking you for being with me on this Thursday afternoon. I've been sitting in for Wayla Shambo. She's out playing a flute with the Virginia Symphony, and she'll be back tomorrow. And in our weather forecast, fair skies tonight, lows dropping to 70 degrees. It'll be sunny on Friday, highs getting up to 87. 89 degrees under partly cloudy skies on Saturday, and then as we get to Sunday, got a chance of some evening showers and highs of 88. 85 degrees Norfolk, 84 here in Williamsburg. We've been broadcasting today from our Williamsburg studios on Richmond Road. Coming up on 7 o'clock, time for this evening's broadcast of Performance Today.
2: In 1920, Irish composer Ina Boyle wrote to Rayfon Williams, asking to become his student. A few years later, she was regularly sailing back and forth from Enniskerry Island to London to study with him. Even though Ina Boyle faced rejection after rejection, Vaughan Williams believed in her work. He said, "I think it's most courageous of you to go on with so little recognition. The only thing to say is that it sometimes does come, finally." From APM, American Public Media, this is Performance Today. I'm Valerie Kaler. Ina Boyle is just starting to get that recognition long after her death. Her piece, The Magic Harp, from a concert in Essen, Germany, about 5 minutes from now. Also on the way this hour, music written in 2024 by American composer and pianist Michael Stephen Brown. Right now he's wearing his pianist hat, playing a recent piece by another American composer, Louis Karchin. This is the opening movement of Karchin's Three Images, Festivals, played by Michael Stephen Brown.

Festivals by composer-conductor Louis Karchin, the opening movement of his Three Images, written in 2020. Michael Stephen Brown was the pianist, and he'll be back later in the hour as a composer, a chamber piece called The Lotus Eaters on the way. From APM American Public Media, this is Performance Today. I'm Valerie Kaler, glad to have you along for today's musical adventures and discoveries. We're about to hear music inspired not by a poem exactly, but by a footnote to a poem. In The Harper's Song of the Seasons, Irish poet Eva Gore Booth wrote a footnote that describes the legend of the Dúird Alba, the magical harp of the ancient gods of Ireland. She wrote, the Dúird Alba had three strings, the iron string of sleep, the bronze string of laughter, and the silver string, the sound of which made all men weep. Irish composer Ina Boyle took that note and ran with it. In 1919, she wrote a piece called The Magic Harp that depicts those magical iron, bronze, and silver strings. Here's how she depicted the bronze string of laughter.

just a taste of the light laughter of the Durdalba's bronze string. Let's drop in on a concert in Essen, Germany, for all three of the strings from The Magic Harp by Ina Boyle. After a brief introduction, we'll head straight into the sounds of the iron string, the string of sleep.

The Duird Alba was the magical harp of the ancient gods of Ireland. It had three strings, an iron string, a bronze string, and a silver string. The sound of the silver one was said to make all men weep. Composer Ina Boyle was evoking the silver string of the Duird Alba in the final few minutes of the piece we just heard. It's called The Magic Harp. Conductor Neil Venditti led the Essen Philharmonic Orchestra in concert in Essen.

Composer Michael Stephen Brown is part of a book club that reads quite a bit of English literature. One of his book club buddies suggested he read The Lotus Eaters, a poem by Alfred Lord Tennyson. It's about a group of sailors who come upon an island and eat the lotus plant. They essentially melt into a relaxed, timeless daydream where they lose the desire to return home. They just want to chill on the island and escape reality. Brown felt so much great imagery and music within the Lotus Eaters that he was inspired to write his own music. But he didn't want his whole piece to be a soporific, hazy daydream. He also wanted to depict the life the mariners would be giving up, one of delight and color and excitement.

That whimsical sound is rice bowls played with chopsticks. Just one of the unexpected percussive sounds that try to pull the sailors and us out of the blissful lotus daydream. Let's sink into The Lotus Eaters by Michael Stephen Brown. He's at the piano, joined by flutist Brandon Patrick George. Annie Jacobs Perkins is playing the cello, and Tanner Tenieri on the rice bowls and a whole lot of other percussion. Close your eyes, unless you're driving, and sink into some island bliss with The Lotus Eaters.

Evocative music inspired by the poem The Lotus Eaters by Alfred Lord Tennyson. Composer Michael Stephen Brown drew on five lines for the five movements of his piece. The last section was inspired by the line, "O rest ye, brother mariners, we will not wander more." A piece called The Lotus Eaters by Michael Stephen Brown. We heard it from a concert during Chamberfest Cleveland at the Cleveland Institute of Music. Brandon Patrick George played the flute. Annie Jacobs Perkins was the cellist. Michael Stephen Brown, the composer, at the piano. And Tanner Tenieri played percussion.

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When violinists ponder the solo repertoire for their instrument, there are a few pieces that rise to the top, the way Mount Everest rises. Paganini Caprices, Ernst's Last Rose of Summer, and the piece we're going to hear next, the Chaconne from the Second Partita by J.S. Bach. Now, the Chaconne may not be as flashy as the first two, but the technical demands are intense. Fast fingers, rapid string crossings, and so many double, triple, and quadruple stops. Where the real challenge lies, though, is in making all that sound musical, making it flow, letting it breathe. Here's a beautifully intimate performance from violinist Alyssa Lee Kuljunen at the Flagler Museum in Palm Beach, Florida. She's playing the Chaconne from the Partita No. 2 by J.S. Bach.

0: Some people describe that music as a spiritual journey. Johannes Brahms said it was wonderful and incomprehensible. He said Bach wrote a whole world of the deepest thoughts and most powerful feelings, and that if he could have written it or even imagined it, it would have driven him out of his mind. J.S. Bach wrote that music in 1720, a single movement, a chaconne, as part of a larger piece, his solo violin partita number 2. The chaconne is such a complete statement on its own, though, it's often played as a standalone piece, as it was there by violinist Alyssa Lee Kuljunen, that recital at the Flagler Museum in Palm Beach, Florida. Ever since J.S. Bach wrote his famous chaconne for solo violin, people have been treating that for solo violin bit like a speed limit, that is, just a suggestion. Joachim Raff transcribed it for orchestra. Brahms made a version for piano left hand. Ferruccio Busoni, a two-handed take. There are transcriptions for guitar, harpsichord, marimba, clarinet, bass clarinet, saxophone, even a quartet of trombones. But it all started with a single violin. The chaconne from the violin partita number 2 by J.S. Bach. I hope you'll check out a great podcast from my colleague Julie Allmacher. It's called New Classical Tracks. 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
2: Gustavo Dudamel, fresh off his appearance conducting at the World Soccer Championship, leads the Los Angeles Philharmonic in the complete ballet Romeo and Juliet by Prokofiev, new recording from Deutsche Grammophon. And you'll hear it this Saturday evening at 8 on this just in 3 hours of what's new in recorded classical music. We'll have from John Williams his essay for strings, strings of the Singapore Symphony conducted by Joshua Tan. From Rodion Chedrin comes the Frescoes of Dionysius with the Turku Philharmonic led by Ali Mustonen. And from Lorenzo Palomo, his Humoresca with violinist Alexander De Costa and the Castile and Leon Symphony Orchestra under Jesus Lopez Cobos. Hear it all Saturday evening at 8, this just in. This is Raymond Jones inviting you to be with us.
0: She was born Melanie Bonis, but she modified her name to the more androgynous Mel in order to get her music published. In her day, late 19th century Paris, women composers were not taken seriously. Seeing a female name on a score could mean instant dismissal by publishers, critics, and audiences. Bonis wanted her music to be judged on its own merits rather than her gender. Hence, Mel Bonis. From APM, American Public Media, this is Performance Today. I'm Valerie Kaler. Ahead this hour, a character piece inspired by Salome, part of a set that Mel Bonis called Legendary Women. Salome, just one of the legendary women immortalized in music by Mel Bonis, who was pretty legendary herself, defied the societal norms of her era and made a career for herself in a male-dominated field. Here's something she wrote in 1936 for flute and piano.